That was Blackout by Breathe Carolina on What the Punk. I'm Sophia, and we are starting off our second hour. Very exciting. Last week, I was not here because I was in Georgia, Savannah, Georgia. My best friend is from there, so we were hanging out with her Nana and just exploring the town. But something pretty cool about, we were in Savannah, but something pretty cool about Atlanta, Georgia, which is only like 4 hours away from Savannah. They were a pretty big punk scene, actually. And as we know with the Paradox being from Atlanta, not that they're like the only punk band from there, but they still have a pretty decent and pretty large like punk community over in Atlanta. And there's this one band who is super big over there. They're called Close Enough. And I've got them up next. This is Nothing by Close Enough. This is a super cute little music video too that goes with this song. It's them like in like a garage like playing and like their kids are in it and stuff. It's super adorable. So this is Nothing by Close Enough.

We've got our skinny jeans, studded belt, and Chucks. So we're going emo. This is What the Punk on FM 89.

that was Hit Like a Girl by Meet Me at the Altar on WNC's What the Punk. I'm Sophia, and I recently just started a new job, which is kind of fun, but this also means I do like 17 million jobs, and but I feel like it's such a good thing to like fill my time with. Obviously, I still spend time with my friends, I still spend time with my boyfriend, still spend time with my family, which is like the fun part, but I honestly love working. This like to me is like, it's still like a job, but it's honestly, it's like fun, so it's okay. And like my new job is also super fun. My regular job is not as fun, but that's okay, because it pays the bills and that's all that matters. But I feel like that's kind of how it is with music too. I feel like I hear a lot from especially like punk and emo bands. Not that it's really like niche, honestly, to like punk and emo music, like it's really not, but I definitely feel like it's a lot harder to like get started is the wrong word, but I feel like everyone's listening to pop music anywhere, everywhere, but like you, it's kind of like an acquired taste sometimes. Sometimes I feel like whenever I play like my music, like one of my friends from Indiana came down the other day and I was like driving us around and like I just like didn't think anything of it and just put like my music on, and like sometimes I actually get so embarrassed when it's playing, especially that like screamy like scene stuff, because I'm like, oh, like this literally just sounds like screaming, like it literally just sounds like they're yelling, but it's like kind of fun, so it's okay. But also like I feel like it's good to give people suggestions, so I don't know, always check out the stuff that maybe might not be super interesting to you at first, but the more you listen you might get more into. This suggestion. Up next, I've got a band called Screeching Weasel. This is one of my favorite songs by them. This is Guest List.

That was Vanilla Twilight by Owl City on What the Punk. I'm Sophia. And okay, I love Owl City. I think they've got bangers after bangers after bangers, but kind of a controversial pick because some people don't think that they're emo. I think they're emo though. That whole song, like, that is emo. But because of certain songs, Fireflies, that they have, people are like, they are not emo. And honestly, I feel like Fireflies is like emo in itself. Like, it's important to the emo people, but like, that song is like important to the emo people, but like, lyrically, no, it's not emo. But and like, vibe wise I feel like, and like, obviously, like, some of the like, good, their song Good Time with Carly Rae Jepsen, like, that is not emo, but like, it's so good. Like, I feel like it's gonna be okay, everything will be fine if we put Owl City in the emo category, literally just because their songs are so good that I feel like they deserve it, because Vanilla Twilight eats so hard, and that song is like just emo by default, so I feel like they can just be emo. So shout out to Owl City. Up next, a band that we know and love. I play them all the time. They're so good. This is Paid in Brains by Direct Hit.

0: That was Bears Beats Battlestar Galactica by A Bullet for Pretty Boy on What the Punk. I'm Sophia. I believe that's a like quote from The Office. Bears Beats Battlestar Galactica. Don't quote me on that. If it is, let me know at 630-637-8989. If it's not, don't tell me that I'm wrong. No, I'm just kidding. I think it's a quote from The Office, though. I don't know how, like, or why. Like, I've actually never seen The Office. I've seen, like, a episode, and I don't think it's that funny. I'm sorry. I know that's a hot take. Like, I know that's a hot take, but I just, like, I don't like it. I do love sitcoms. I love TV. I love reality TV. One of my favorite shows is The Big Bang Theory, and I feel like Big Bang Theory is kind of similar to The Office, low-key. That might be controversial. I don't know. But I was just training someone at my other job, and we were talking about, like, hobbies and TV, and I mentioned how I love TV, and, like, it's a good pastime for me, whatever. And, like, we were just, like, talking about TV in general, and I didn't, like, think about how there were so many different quotes and things from TV that people use, like, every day, or, like, uses their own jokes and things that people don't know. Me and my one coworker were talking about The Real Housewives, and, like, the amount of, like, quotes and jokes from The Real Housewives that are, like, really popular, like, sounds or audios or jokes that people use is so good. Like, these Real Housewives are, like, some of the funniest people ever. So, I know, I feel like we gotta give the people credit where credit is due. Not that it's anything to do with pop music, but I do think that it kind of goes into the, like, that kind of nicheness that I was talking about, where it's like, you'd only get this if, like, the Fireflies thing with Owl City, like, all the emos know, like, no, yeah, like, that song is inherently emo, even though, like, it's really not, but, like, it is. I don't know, but I've got more music for you. This is Ohio Come Back to Texas by Bowling for Soup.
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That was The End by Games We Play on WONC's What the Punk. I'm Sophia, and our time has come to an end, but it's okay, you can catch me next week from 6 to 8 p.m. right here in WONC's FM 89.1. I am spotlighting Circle Jerks next week, so definitely be here for that. Super exciting, going very punk vibe next week. Feel like I've been doing a lot on the emo side recently, so just kind of switching up for y'all. Follow my Instagram with the punk 89.1 for any and all updates, and updates on the station as well. As you all probably know, the station is moving, so we will be off air for a little bit, so the Circle Jokes may be pushed back, but no worries, we will get to it, and it will be super cool and exciting as always. So thank you all for tuning in. Up next is some more great emo and pop punk music for you until the end of this hour. This is Big Cat, Judgment Day by With Confidence.

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That was What's Fair by Blonde Shell on FM 89. 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

New music on FM89 that was Pinch by Drug Church. Hey everyone, my name is Aiden. I'm your host for the next 4 hours, so we're going to get comfy, listen to some good music, and I'll be joining you guys for Vintage Rock in about 2 hours as well. It's going to be a great night. Hopefully everyone's had a good Friday. Mine's been incredibly busy. I was at work all day today and just got to the station, so it's a nonstop, but all good things, all fun stuff. Y'all, 4th of July is right around the corner. It's about a week away, which I can't believe, honestly. The summer is absolutely flying by. I was in Spain for the majority of May for a study abroad trip, and then June just flew by. And I'm not going to lie, y'all. All I really did was work, but, you know, making money, which is very good. Let me know if you guys have any 4th of July plans. I don't know what I'm doing. I got some stuff going on, and it's going to be definitely a busy weekend, but I was thinking about it on the way here. I have no idea what I'm actually doing on the evening of 4th of July. Let me know what you guys are up to, and let me know if you guys have any requests for the next few hours. I'd be happy to get whatever you want to listen to after a busy Friday on the air for you. Number to text is 630-637-8989. We're going to kick things off with some more good music. It's the Donnas with Too Fast for Love. That's coming up next right here on FM89 Classics to the Cutting Edge.

Alice Cooper here on FM89, Paranoid Personality. Y'all, coming up next, we got Still Waiting by The Exit. But stick around, because in about 6 minutes, I'm going to talk about some of my favorite 4th of July traditions that me and my family get up to. And let me know if you guys have any, or what you're up to in this upcoming holiday, or your long weekend away from work. 630-637-8989. Still Waiting by The Exit. That's up next, right here on FM89.

New music here on FM89, classics to the cutting edge. That was Mother with My Love, one of my new favorite songs here on the station as well. It's in a heavy rotation on my playlist from day to day. I've been listening to a lot of music this summer, y'all. One of the best things about my job outside of the radio station, I work with a lighting production company, is I get to listen to a lot of

Music. It's a lot of independent work, so I'll have my speaker on, and when I'm not in the warehouse, I get to be on site at concerts, and of course, you know, there's going to be music there as well. And I've been here at the station in the evenings, and even more music. The summers seem to be filled with music, but that's okay. That's not a bad thing at all. We're talking about 4th of July plans, y'all, what we got going on, because crazy enough, 4th of July is in a week, which is insane. Can't believe that June is already flying by. This 4th of July, I don't know what I'm up to, because on the 4th, I actually took a video gig for, I do freelance filmmaking, and I'm doing videography for a vow renewal. So that's going to be fun. That's going to take up the daytime of my holiday. And not sure what I'm going to up to in the evening, but my family usually goes to Michigan. We have a cabin in Michigan in the Upper Peninsula in Marquette, Michigan. And the fireworks there are absolutely phenomenal. They shoot them off over the lake off of an old ore dock, and it's beautiful. Some of the best fireworks I've seen in my life. And I've seen a lot of different towns' fireworks. Those are, you cannot compete with Marquette, Michigan fireworks. A little bit of a drive, but I would absolutely recommend. Sadly, this year, I don't think I'll be there since I got some work to do in the daytime. But hey, maybe I'll have to explore around here, see what Chicago has to offer this year. Y'all, we got more music coming up next with Supertramp, Take the Long Way Home. That's coming up next right here on FM89. Let me know what you want to listen to, or if you guys got any 4th of July plans. 630-637-8989. Supertramp coming up next.

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1: You liking the music, man?
0: Yeah, bro, I can feel it. Wait, aren't you Eric Clapton from, like, the Cream? How did you get my house?
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0: Wait, aren't you supposed to be British?
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The Sky Is Crying. Up next, we got Hippocampus with Paranoid. That's coming up next, right here on Classics to the Cutting Edge, FM89.

New music on FM89, it's Foul Lassie with Headlights. Y'all, as we do oftentimes on my shows, we're going to dive into some rock and roll history, this day in history, because there's always something cool to be had in rock and roll history, y'all, and today is no exception. It is June 26th. Now, y'all, in 1965, the Byrds hit number one for the very first time on the Billboard Hot 100 with their electrified cover of Mr. Tambourine Man, originally written by Bob Dylan. This album absolutely solidified their kind of folk rock vibes and threw the Byrds into the mainstream. In 1977, Elvis played his final concert that no one knew would actually be his final concert. He ended his career at the Market Square Arena in Indianapolis with about 18,000 fans in attendance, all unaware that it would be Elvis's unfortunate last performance. He ended that concert with the song Can't Help Falling in Love. And in 1974, Bad Company released their first self-titled debut album on the production company Swan Song Records. The label was founded by Led Zeppelin, and this album would go on to become one of the most defining ones of the band and one of the most defining rock groups of the era as well. And, of course, in 1964, as always, the Beatles were in full swing. Beatlemania was absolutely peak during that time, specifically in the summer, and the Beatles were just seeing lots of attention in general. What a time for rock and roll history. And y'all, if you want to learn more about all of these bands that shaped that era of rock and roll and all the music to follow, check out Vintage Rock Tonight from 10 to midnight. We're going to be diving into the stories behind these artists, learning more about them, and really taking a deep dive into everything that the vintage era had to offer. Check it out. That's coming up at 10. And that was This Day in Rock and Roll History from June 26th. Y'all, we got more music coming up next with Rancid, Lady Liberty. If you guys have anything you want to hear, let me know. 630-637-8989 is the number to text. Let me know what you want to listen to on this Friday evening. Lady Liberty coming up next right here on FM89 Classics to the Cutting Edge.

0: The entire world watched. They watched each step down the rungs of that small ladder, one after another, and waited with great anticipation for that last step.
1: It's one small step for man, one giant leap for mankind.
0: At that moment, humanity saw the impossible become the possible. And today, the sky is not the limit. Achievement. 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

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That was Let the Sparks Fly. We got The Leaves coming up next with Suppose. And in about 6 minutes, we're going to talk about someone who lost something way too big to be lost, but they just found it. It's a zoo animal, and that's coming up next. Some weird news coming out of Texas. For now, we're going to get into The Leaves with Suppose right here on FM 89.

New music on FM89, that was The Deadbolts with Skint. Y'all, there is quite the situation happening in Texas over the past few weeks. Gracie the giraffe went missing from a zoo in Texas after wandering off from her private enclosure on a few Fridays ago. But she was finally found about 4 miles away from the ranch that the giraffe was being held at by the Texas County Sheriff's Office. Now, this giraffe is not a small animal by any means. She's 3 years old, weighs 1,200 pounds, and is 10 feet tall. How you lose a giraffe for 2 weeks and then find it only 4 miles away, I have no idea. I feel bad when I lose my keys in the morning, but I might feel really bad if I lost a 10-foot-tall giraffe. But luckily, Gracie the giraffe is safely back at her ranch and is doing well. So good to hear that she was found, rescued, and, you know, hopefully that puts it into perspective when you lose your phone or your keys in the morning on your way to work. We got more music coming up next with New Order, Bizarre Love Triangle. That's coming up next, and let me know what you might want to listen to. Number to text is 630-637-8989. Bizarre Love Triangle, that's coming up next right here on Classics to the Cutting Edge, FM 89.

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Coming up next, we got High Road, The Pass. 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

New music on FM89, Games We Play With Is This What I'm Made Of. What a great song there. I'm a big fan of Games We Play. I discovered their music a while back, but, you know, some great stuff. It kind of sends me down memory lane. Sometimes I hear artists who I've not heard in so long, and then, you know, just sends me right back into all of their best tracks. And, you know, sometimes songs are just so inherently linked to memories, too. And I think that's absolutely interesting. I've been doing a lot of work in the music industry lately. I just graduated NCC and basically working full time in music production right now. Among all my various interests, right now I'm working in lighting production, doing lighting design and technician work for a pretty large production company. We do a lot of different festivals and tours and everything. And a big part of my job is prepping these tours when we're not on site actually, you know, running the equipment. And we just finished today one of our biggest tour preps of the season for the artist Zed's Dead, who is an EDM artist. He's going on a massive tour, and literally all week we've been, my department, I've been, you know, building racks and stuff for the tour. And there's a lot more that goes into, you know, prepping a tour than just a one-off show. You have to make sure the gear is, you know, good to be sent basically away from our warehouse for a long, long time, multiple months. So that we basically spent all week preparing, building custom racks to keep things small. I do a lot of network infrastructure work at my job. It all sounds very boring and nerdy, but honestly, pretty fun. And I enjoy being busy at work. It's kind of not fun when we have nothing to do. So luckily, we've had a lot to do. I worked until 8 p.m. today, and I was there at 8 in the morning. So not too bad, but we got lots more music coming your way. And stick around, because in about 20 minutes, we're getting into vintage rock, best music from 1964 to 74. So get ready for that, and let me know if you guys have anything you want to listen to. 630-637-8989 is the number to text. We got Velvet Revolver with Silther coming up next, right here on Vintage Rock.

0: I can't believe I missed the last WONC sports broadcast. I don't even know what happened now.
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1: 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All you gotta do is tune into FM 89 Sunday evening from 6 to 8. Dude, you really need to work on your jump shot.

Joy Division here on FM 89. Listener request from my mom in Mokina. That was Love Will Tear Us Apart. Coming up next, we got Dead Souls by Joy Division again. That one threw me off. We got two Joy Divisions right in a row, y'all. That's coming up next, Dead Souls. And new music after that. Stick around right here on FM 89.

0: The street corner was fun. Slip fights. We had slip fights. Other people call them chop fights, I found out. Guys are together always putting each other down. It's a big insult fight all the time. Slip fight. Hey, sound you good. Nice. At a lot of places, you couldn't talk about certain things. Hey, no mothers, man. Hey, no mothers, right? 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That was really... Hey, well, how you doing, man? What's up? No, you know, what did you do last night? I was out with your mother, man.
1: Ah. FM 89 now brings you the music of 1964 to 1974, a legendary decade in rock and roll history. So put on your bell bottoms and stare at your lava lamp. You're going to get groovy on tonight's edition of Vintage Rock on WONC Naperville, Chicago.

the Rolling Stones here on Vintage Rock FM 89. That was Sympathy for the Devil. Good evening, everyone. Welcome to Vintage Rock. I'm Aiden. I've been with you guys since 8 p.m. today, and we still got plenty more music on the way until midnight. Going to take you guys all the way to the end of the night. But we are officially in Vintage Rock, y'all, which means it's time to play the best music from 1964 all the way to 1974. It's going to be a great night. Let me know if you have a favorite song from the psychedelic era that's 1964 to 74. You can shoot me a text at 630-637-8989. Let me know what you want to listen to. We got the Mamas and the Papas coming up next with Hey Girl. That's up next right here on Vintage Rock.

Hey Girl by the Mamas and the Papas here on FM 89 Vintage Rock. That song came out in 1966. It was never one of the biggest hits from the Mamas and the Papas, but fans who are familiar with the band definitely enjoy it quite a bit. The song is all about jealousy and just complicated relationships, something that we hear in songs all the time. One of the things that makes this band so fascinating is that so many of their songs feel incredibly personal. The band itself was incredibly complicated, and relationships with the group shifted over the years. Definitely were slightly tense at times, and this song could have even been a kind of a reflection of that. The Mamas and the Papas really kind of defined the California folk rock sound, something that was very, very popular back in the vintage era. And they're widely known for their four-part harmonies that are super recognizable, not just in the Mamas and the Papas music, but just throughout all of the sounds of the 1960s. What a track to be kicking off Vintage Rock with tonight, and we got a lot more where that came from, y'all, so stick around. I see a few requests coming in. We'll get to those in just a couple of minutes, but for now, I Shot the Sheriff by Bob Marley. That's coming up next, right here on Vintage Rock.

0: Mr. Tambourine Man by Bob Dylan here on FM 89 Vintage Rock. That track came out in 1965, and it really signified a shift in Dylan's songwriting. Up to this point, he had been creating a lot of politically driven songs, a lot of protest songs, and that is really what Bob Dylan is known for. But this song really didn't have any meaning. Bob Dylan never publicly stated what this song was about. And it becomes really poetic and almost surreal at times, but I think it reframed, you know, how songs from this decade were being created. It allowed artists to, you know, kind of venture into something a little bit more loose. And it was artists like Bob Dylan who were, you know, really paving the way for a future artist to follow suit, whether it was through his earlier political sounds or, you know, something a little bit more poetic like this. They were truly making the trends because these people were at the forefront of everything that psychedelic rock was back in that era. Now, Bob Dylan wrote this song in, like I said, 1965. But years later, it was covered by the Byrds just about a year or two after this. And their track took off insanely well, becoming one of their highlighted tracks, really solidifying the Byrds in the industry. And as such, Bob Dylan's track became more popular as a result of that. So, you know, just a little bit of a snowball effect, and just seeing how artists can be influenced by others in so many different unique ways. Y'all, it's 10:30, which means it's time for the Vintage Rock 4x4. Here on Fridays, we do Led Zeppelin. We're going to be playing four Led Zeppelin songs. Let me know if you have a favorite Led Zeppelin song from 1964 to 74. I'd be happy to play it. The number to text is 630-637-8989. We're going to kick things off with a listener request from Panko in Arizona, who wants to listen to Rock and Roll by Led Zeppelin. That's coming off of their 1971 album Led Zeppelin 4, and it's coming up next on the Vintage Rock 4x4.
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What a track to kick off the Vintage Rock 4x4 with Led Zeppelin tonight. That was Rock and Roll, coming off of Led Zeppelin 4 in 1971. That track peaked at number 47 on the Billboard Hot 100, and it opens, it is one of Led Zeppelin's signature live songs. They will play this in many, many live venues over and over. And fans absolutely loved it. One of the most recognizable Led Zeppelin songs from this era. This is essentially just a love letter to the early days of rock and roll, bringing back the youthful energy, that kind of, you know, counterculture vibes, and just the excitement of discovering everything there was about rock and roll. The song was born when the band was trying to work out lots of different things. Things weren't necessarily clicking. So when John Bonham started playing an opening beat from the track Keep a Knockin', everyone just started jumping in and riffed off of that, and Rock and Roll was born. It was truly a song that just came out of nowhere in a recording session and ultimately made rock and roll history. What a great track to kick off the 4x4, and we got three more where that came from, y'all. So if you have a favorite Led Zeppelin song, let me know. 630-637-8989. I Can't Quit You Baby by, of course, Led Zeppelin is coming up next right here on the 4x4.

Hats off to Roy Harper by Led Zeppelin right here on FM 89. That was song number 3 on the 4x4. That song is a tribute to the British folk singer songwriter Roy Harper, who wasn't necessarily the biggest name but absolutely respected by fellow musicians, especially in the blues era. And this song was specifically special for Led Zeppelin, as they were heavily influenced by American Delta blues, British folk songs, and just early rock and roll in general. So creating a whole song honoring someone that created basically the building blocks for what bands like Led Zeppelin were creating in the 1960s and 70s was huge. And Robert Plant does a phenomenal job on the vocals on this track. The band used a lot of processing on his voice. You get a very kind of vintagey sound to his singing, and this was rare for song production back in the 60s and 70s. We hear a lot of heavily processed vocals these days, but back then it was something new, and it was absolutely created a very experimental song. It was never released as a single and didn't chart insanely well, but it closed off Led Zeppelin number 3 on a phenomenal note. And the band was truly playing around on all avenues of music creation. And I think that's what makes them so special. They were not afraid to push the bar, create a song about someone so fundamental to the music scene that people hadn't really heard about. And this absolutely continued to create some of the greatest tracks in the psychedelic time period. Y'all, we got one more track on the 4x4. And it's going to be Battle of Evermore by, of course, Led Zeppelin. That's coming up next. We're going to hear a little bit more about the song after that, and then get in some more vintage rock right after that. Battle of Evermore coming up next, right here on FM 89 Vintage Rock.

Closing off the 4x4 for tonight, that was Led Zeppelin with Battle of Evermore. That came off of Led Zeppelin 4 in 1971. One of the most arguably unique songs that they ever created. Kind of just, again, very experimental. And Robert Plant drew a lot of inspiration from mythology and mythical legends in this one. And the lyrics don't necessarily tell a full story, but they really do create this kind of mythical battle between light and dark, good and bad, and kind of just this like ancient folktale of evil. Very cool track. John Paul Jones picked the mandolin when they were working on this song. He picked up a mandolin, and it was just laying around in the studio. He didn't really know how to play it, but when they started experimenting and Robert Plant heard the sounds of the mandolin, that started what would eventually become the Battle of Evermore. They used a very, kind of eclectic instrument, something that wasn't really used in a lot of rock songs at the time, and it became a focal point of this track. It marks also one of Led Zeppelin's only studio recordings to feature a guest lead vocalist, Sandy Denny, who's part of the British folk band Fairpoint Convention. Her voice really adds to the kind of haunting darkness of this track, and overall, just what a way to close off the 4x4. We heard a lot of different variety of Led Zeppelin's tracks tonight, and very glad that we could play all of that for you, but now it's time to get back to normal vintage rock. Again, that's the best music from the psychedelic era of 1964 to 74. And we got a whole nother hour headed your way. So stick around, y'all. It's going to be a hoot. We got the 13th Floor Elevators coming up next with You're Gonna Miss Me. That's up next right here on Vintage Rock.

We've got another hour of vintage rock just for you. Well, and us. Yeah, we like these tunes too. On WONC, Naperville, Chicago.

7 and 7 is by Love here on FM89. You're listening to Vintage Rock. Welcome to hour number 2. We got about an hour left of the best of the psychedelic aerial. So let me know what songs you like from 1964 to 74. You can shoot me a text at 630-637-8989. It's been super fun so far, and we're going to have another hour of jamming out to the best of vintage rock, y'all. We got Rick Derringer coming up next with Rock and Roll Hoochie Coo. That's coming up next right here on Vintage Rock.

Rock and Roll Hoochie Coo, Rick Derringer here on FM 89, Vintage Rock. Coming up next, we got the Lovin' Spoonful with Summer in the City. That's up next, right here on Vintage Rock.

the 11 Spoonful here on Vintage Rock. That was Summer in the City, one of the most recognizable Vintage Rock songs and definitely one of the most popular 11 Spoonful songs. This came off the 1966 album Hums of the 11 Spoonful. It hit number one on the Billboard Hot 100 that year and was easily the band's biggest hit. Y'all, it's definitely summer, and Naperville isn't really the city, but Chicago's not too far away, and I've been spending a lot of time in Chicago recently. Summer vibes in the city absolutely go hard. Y'all, this track was actually created, it was the kind of birth of the track started not in songwriting, but in a poem that was written by Mark Sebastian, who is the younger brother of John Sebastian, the lead singer of the band. And he took that idea from the poem, turned it into the song that we know today, and it ultimately turned into the biggest hit. I have a lot of appreciation for poetry and all different art forms of storytelling, and I think it's so fascinating when artists can combine those together, and especially when it's coming from someone in your own family, and you turn it into such a successful song. We also hear, if listeners are paying close attention, sounds of literal city noises in the middle of the song. There's jackhammers and car horns and all of the, you know, sounds of a cityscape. But at the time in 1966, this kind of sound production and mixing was absolutely groundbreaking. It really let listeners feel like they were immersed in an actual city. And this all contributed to the song's rapid success. It's consistently ranked one of the greatest summer songs ever recorded. And I would have to agree, it's a great track and absolutely made its way onto my summer playlist this year. Let me know your guys' favorite summer vintage song. What songs remind you of the summer? What songs, you know, keep you going through these long summer days? Let me know. And let me know what you want to listen to. All at 630-637-8989. Guys, we got a lot more vintage headed your way. We got My Generation by The Who. That's coming up next, right here on Vintage Rock.

stealing when I should have been buying Uriah Heep here on FM89 Vintage Rock. That was a listener request from Pinko in Arizona. Thank you for that one. We got Emerson, Lake, and Palmer with Jerusalem coming up next here on Vintage Rock. Let me know what you guys want to listen to. 630-637-8989. Emerson, Lake, and Palmer up next.

One of ZZ Top's earliest signature songs from the psychedelic era, that was Just Got Paid, coming off of their Rio Grande Mud album in 1972. It helped the band establish their blues rock identity in so many ways and became a concert favorite long before they became international superstars from their popularity on MTV. This was some deep cut original ZZ Top and absolutely great track. Song is all about the work week being over and payday finally arriving, all about enjoying yourself and just kicking back after working hard. Now, me personally, I get paid on Tuesdays, but if I got paid on Fridays, I think I could also relate to that. The story is all of the creation of this song, all was, kind of centered around their reputation of just being a little bit of an old-fashioned growing band. They spent years touring in concerts, playing at clubs and bars and dance halls, and eventually songs like Just Got Paid took off, and the band saw significant success, but took a lot of work before that. The band was together for quite some time. Guitarist Billy Gibbons has cited many blues legends as being the influence for a lot of the tracks that the band put out. And they really leaned into that kind of gritty Texas style that we hear throughout this track. And it just truly influenced the whole rest of their style in a lot of ways. What a great track. What a way to continue vintage rock. We got about 25 minutes left, y'all. Stick around. We got a lot more coming. Let me know what you want to listen to. 630-637-8989. We got a few requests rolling in. We'll get to those in just a few minutes. For now, we're going to get on with Andrew Oldham Orchestra with Play With Fire. That's coming up next.

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A Hard Rain's Gonna Fall. Brian Ferry here on FM 89 Vintage Rock. Coming up next, we got Back to the USSR by, of course, the Beatles. That's up next, right here on FM 89. You're tuned in to Vintage Rock.

Back in the USSR, of course, from the Beatles, that song came out in 1968. It was the opening track on their White album, and the song is essentially a parody of Chuck Berry's popular song Back in the USA. The Beatles looked at that song and decided to mix some classic American rock and roll with political references to the Soviet Union during the peak of the Cold War. This was the Beatles at their most playful and also most politically active as well. It's so cool to see songs that are so upbeat and seem so fun on the surface, but actually have such, kind of deeply rooted political references in them. And, you know, they're just making statements, which is absolutely what music should do. Ringo Starr had temporarily taken a break from the band during this point due to lots of tensions between all the band members. So as such, Paul McCartney hopped on the drums on this track, and John and George also helped out with percussions. It's one of the few Beatles songs without Ringo at the actual drum kit, but at the same time, y'all, the drums on that track sound absolutely phenomenal. So the Beatles were still creating some very, very great stuff. You hear that opening sound of airplanes immediately on this track. It really creates just such a recognizable vibe. It became one of the most recognizable Beatles songs, one of my favorite Beatles songs as well, personally. And, you know, during the Cold War, during all this political tension, the band was still finding a way to call attention to that while also creating catchy, great music that just captured the ears and the hearts of people across the world throughout the psychedelic era. We got a little bit more music before we wrap up Vintage for tonight, guys. Let me know if you have any last-minute requests. 630-637-8989 is the number to text. And until then, we're going to get on with Focus, Why Dream? That's coming up next, right here on Vintage Rock.

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Alice Cooper here on Vintage Rock FM 89, Under My Wheels. We got Right Place, Wrong Time coming up next by Dr. John. Stick around, y'all. We got a few more minutes of Vintage Rock coming up next. Right Place, Wrong Time.

Dr. John with Right Place, Wrong Time here on FM89 Vintage Rock. Y'all, it's that time of the night where we got to wrap things up here. It's almost midnight, but don't you worry. We got good music all night long here on Vintage Rock. So, or here on FM89, that is. So stick around, music 24/7 and Vintage Rock every night from 10 to midnight. So check us out. I'll be back here on Sunday night for Beyond the BPM from 8 to 10. It's my specialty EDM show. Y'all should totally check that out. And you can hear me again on Monday for Vintage as well. So it's been a pleasure sharing the airwaves with all of you tonight. Hopefully you enjoyed spending your Friday night here at FM89, tuned into Vintage Rock, listening to some of the best of the psychedelic era, and winding down from a very busy summer week. Thank you guys for tuning in. It's been a pleasure. We're going to end things off with a listener request coming in from Joel in Wheaton, who wants to listen to Give Peace a Chance by John Lennon. That's going to close off Vintage Rock for tonight. Thank you guys for tuning in. Thank you for your requests. I'll see you guys all very soon. Give Peace a Chance, closing off Vintage Rock, coming up next.

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sports. You can find updates for them in a number of places, including your phone. 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
1: You liking the music, man?
0: Yeah, bro, I can feel it. Wait, aren't you Eric Clapton from, like, the Cream? How did you get my house?
1: That's not important. What is important is the power of vintage rock on FM 89. 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
0: Wait, aren't you supposed to be British?
1: I'm just a figment of your imagination. I'm not real.

0: In 1987, some inner-city first graders were promised a college education. Now, this promise didn't come from a wealthy corporation. It came from Oral Lee Brown, who saved a large portion of her modest income every year for these children.
1: She told Ms. Brown, you can't do everything I said, no, but we need to do more.
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0: 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We're fueled up and ready for liftoff.
1: Roger that, Big Bird. All systems go. T-minus 5, 4, 3.
0: Wow, that's one heck of a view. Feels like it's missing something, though. This is ground control to main. That's better.
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1: 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Dude, you really need to work on your jump shot.

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about now, about now, about now, about now, about now, about now, about now, about now, about now, about now, about now, about now, about now, about now, about now, about now, about now, about now, about now, about now, about now, about now, about now, about now, about now, about now, about now, about now, about now, about now, about now, about now, about now, about now, about now, about now, about now, about now, about now, about now, about now, about now, about now, about now, about now, about now, about now, about now, about now, about now, about now, about now, about now, about now, about now, about now, about now, about now, about now, about now, about now, about now, about now, about now, about now, about now, about now, about now, about now, about now, about now, about now, about now, about now, about now, about now, about now, about now, about now, about now, about now, about now, about now, about now, about now, about now, about now, about now, about now, about now, about now, about now, about now, about now, about now, about now, about now, about now, about now, about now, about now, about now, about now, about now, about now, about now, about now, about now,

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0: It looks like a hippie threw up in here. There's way too much tie-dye, there's dream catchers all over the place, and that better be incense.
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0: What are you talking about? 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Go ape?
2: I'm just keeping it groovy, baby. 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

0: Welcome back to FM89. That was Hello, I Love You by The Doors. I'm Rose. Stay tuned, because up next we have Slower Hell by Money.
1: We'll connect.

Welcome back to FM 89. That was A Fruit Lake by the Calverher. That's new music here on FM 89. And I'm Rose. Good morning to all of you wonderful, lovely people. It is bright. It is early. And for me personally, I don't like getting up before 10 a.m. But I am here for all of you. Thank you for joining me this morning. Now, today I kind of want to talk a little bit just about all the things that have been going on, right? I feel like I say that a lot. But the thing is that there's so much going on all the time. It's a little crazy. So if I haven't told you guys this yet, me and my boyfriend like to go to different restaurants every month to try and like go around the world. And before we were trying to do an alphabetical order, but I think we're just trying to cross stuff off the list at this point. So one that we went to yesterday was Mexican cuisine, but specifically it had to be vegan. So we had to go to Chicago and it was actually amazing. I loved it. I wasn't expecting to love it. I tried this like vegan tamale and that was actually probably like the thing I didn't like the most. The rest of it though, actually amazing. I had this like strawberry soybean ice cream smoothie thing. It was so good. Like, I don't know, it's making me hungry just thinking about it right now. But I think this is really cool because there's a lot of different things that you can learn when you eat different cuisines from different places around the world. Same like you can learn a lot of different stuff about different music from around the world. One of our shows, What the Punk, actually released an article pretty recently about punk rock music around the world. Specifically, this article features music from Ireland. If you want to check that out, go to WNC.org and look for it. But it will be on there so you can learn a little bit about what that looks like. But stick around because we're going to talk all things a little bit like international today. So up next, we have Burn by The Cure. Feel free to send the song request at 630-637-8989 and stick around.

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0: Sweet, you're a lifesaver.
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0: 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Never, never, never. In nothing, great or small, large or petty, never give in except to convictions of honor and good sense.
1: Winston Churchill's immortal words stirred an entire country in the face of certain defeat. Today, these words give each of us the courage to reach for our own victories.
0: Never give in. Never give in. Never, never, never.
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Welcome back to FM89. That was new music, Everything I See by Easy Honey, here at the Radio Voice of North Central College. I'm Rose, and we're talking all things international today. I already talked to you about some international food that I got to try, and now we're talking a little bit about the World Cup, specifically my team, Mexico. So if you don't know, I'm half Mexican, and I wear it loud and proud, for sure. So we have 3 wins already, and for all of my fellow people out there who are rooting for Mexico, it's looking pretty good. Anyway, I think that my parents are people who really enjoy the World Cup, so they've been watching it a lot, even if it's not our team. And I don't know, I think it's interesting with sporting events, because I realize there's some people who don't really care too much about soccer, then all of a sudden the World Cup comes around and they kind of just jump on the bandwagon, you know, the bandwagon effect. And I think that's something I find so interesting about sports. I feel like it's a really good example of how people, when there's a big tournament going on, they just hop on the bandwagon because they want to know. It's kind of like when the Knicks won the NBA finals, right? Like, people were just hopping on the bandwagon. Like, one of my friends was like, yeah, so obviously I'm from Chicago, and me and my boyfriend were watching the game, and I was like rooting for the Knicks, and he was like, no, I want the Spurs to win. And we got mad about it, even though, like, I don't even care really that much. Like, it's not even my team. I just picked a team. And I think it's just funny and interesting when we talk about sporting events, because I'm not even too big of a sports person myself, but it's just, I don't know, it's so ingrained into our culture that we need to keep track of what's going on in the sports world. Anyway, up next we have But Anyway by Blues Traveler. Sounds like a perfect song for me. But stick around and send in your song requests at 630-637-8989.

Welcome back to FM 89. That was Wants for Everyone by Slippers. I'm Rose, and we're talking all things international right now. And I don't know if you guys have ever been outside of the country, but I've had the opportunity to visit Mexico. We've been talking about Mexican cuisine, as well as Mexico winning 3 games in the World Cup so far. And honestly, Mexico is one of those places where obviously, I think this is any place, but I feel like for me, since it's a place I've been to, there's a difference between going to a tourist area and going to an actual, like, area that people live in, like the everyday average person lives in.

And I don't know, I think I saw something the other day. It's like, it's actually kind of easier to travel somewhere internationally than it is to necessarily travel within the United States, just because of the way that you can exchange currency. And I think that's something that we forget about sometimes. Anyway, up next we have That Was Yesterday by Foreigner. Stick around and send in a song request at 630-637-8989.

0: requested pizza day again. Yeah?
1: 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Typical. So be it. May the best song win.
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Welcome back to FM 89. That was Pretty by Harrison Gordon. I'm Rose, and that was new music. This, of course, is where you get your commercial-free fix for rock all day long. And if you don't know, we do all-day song requests, right? You guys get to send song requests whenever you want. You can do that at 630-637-8989. Now, as I sit here today, and I'm looking out the window, thinking about international stuff, I'm thinking about a flight somewhere. And I'm not too sure where this flight is. I'm thinking maybe Japan, right? Why would I want to go to Japan? Well, the big major thing here is that a lot of my family is into anime, specifically my brother. He loves anime, but also, I don't know, it seems pretty cool. It's like a New York, but in Japan. You know, you've seen all those pictures of Japan with like the pretty buildings, especially like in the city. I want to see that one day, hopefully. I don't know. Because it just reminds me literally of being in Times Square. I feel like you guys know what I'm talking about, right? You've seen the videos on social media. But I also am a huge, huge diehard fan of cherry blossoms. And yes, I know that Washington, D.C. has like a cherry blossom festival, but I'm just convinced that they don't hit as hard as they do in Japan. Why? I don't know. That's just how I feel. I think it also has to do with the fact that in, what is it called? Kung Fu Panda. I think Kung Fu Panda is in China. But I really liked the cherry blossoms there as well. I just don't want to see cherry blossoms in the United States. I want to see them somewhere else because, I don't know, just seeing things in other places, it's a lot more interesting than just staying in one place. Anyway, up next, we got Gotta Get Away by The Offspring, and stick around.

Welcome back to FM 89. That was Headlights by Faye Lassie. This is new music here on FM 89, and welcome once again. Of course, as always, we have song request line for all of you guys, and I want you guys to utilize that to its fullest extent. So text in a song that you want to hear at 630-637-8989. Now, earlier I was talking about Japan and wanting to see cherry blossoms, but funny enough, a cherry blossom, although it may be my favorite flower, or I guess it's technically part of a tree, so whatever your thoughts are on that, my actual name is Rose, and that is a flower. And I was talking to someone about this the other day, is that I've always kind of had this idea of wanting to get a tattoo of a rose, but not because of the actual petal, not because of the actual flowers. It's mostly because roses have thorns, and I think that a lot of people forget about that, but I think that's what makes them the most beautiful. They're supposed to be an elegant flower, but yet they do have their flaws, if you will. And I think that that's, like, to me, the most interesting part about it. Now, I think another important thing about considering a girl's favorite flower very much has to do with the color. I think that some people obviously like flowers that are classic, some like that are more like artificially looking ones. But I think something that's back going again to like international is I like the idea of a ramo. A ramo is essentially a bouquet of flowers that comes with like a gift, whether that's money or if it has like butterflies on it. But it's like a very well made bouquet, and it's like very, very cute. If you don't know what it is, look it up. But it's part of like Hispanic Latin culture, and I think it's so beautiful. Anyway, up next we have If This Is It by Huey Lewis and the News. Of course, stick around as always.

Hello, welcome back to FM89. That was Vertical Worlds by Evenka Vendel. I'm Rose, thanks for tuning in. That was our new music, and earlier I gave you guys a little bit of a PSA here about stuff going on here in Naperville. And actually, funny enough, this is part of kind of like my internship, which I'm excited. But we're doing different kind of events, and this is kind of something that I wanted to share with all of you because it's been a busy summer, but being able to, you know, do radio amongst other things has been such a joy. So really what I wanted to share with you is that we're doing this event called Remake the Future. It's a repair and upcycling event, and it's going to take place on August 1st from 10 a.m. to 2 p.m. It's from Accelerate Climate Solutions, which is where I intern at, and we're basically hosting a repair cafe. If you want to learn more about this, visit accelerateclimatesolutions.org/RTF. Of course, as always, FM89 proudly serves the community. And I want you, of course, to text in with some song requests at 630-637-8989 because that's one of the best ways that we serve you every single day. Anyway, up next, we have Poison in My Veins by Bayside.

0: Mission Control, this is Big Bird. We're fueled up and ready for liftoff.
1: Roger that, Big Bird. All systems go. T-minus 5, 4, 3.
0: Wow, that's one heck of a view. Feels like it's missing something, though. This is ground control to Mission. That's better.
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Welcome back to FM89. That was Fantasies by Nova Club. I'm Rose. Coming up next, we have Goody Two Shoes by Adam Ant. Stick around, send in your song requests 630-637-8989, and let me know, how is your day going this morning?

Welcome back to FM89. That was Dullblade Disguise by Static Dress. New music here at the radio voice of North Central College. Thank you for all of you who are tuning in and sticking around. We're talking all things international today. We talked a little bit about me traveling internationally, of course, the World Cup, other things along those lines. But I think my other favorite thing here is definitely has to be ramen, because earlier I was talking about Japanese food and things like that. And let me double check to make sure that this is something that's actually Japanese. But there's this restaurant here in the downtown Naperville. It's called Ichido Ramen. And it is so good. It's so good. I love it. My sister also loves it. In fact, the other day I was talking to her about what she wants for her birthday, because it's coming up pretty soon. And she was like, you know, Rose, I really want a veggie bun from Ichido Ramen. And I'm like, that's it? And she's like, yes. Like, even if that's all you give me for my birthday, that is what I want. And I'm like, wow, like that is some dedication. But to be real, they are so good. It's so good, in my opinion. But I don't know. There's a lot of other foods that are like international that I haven't tried, which is the whole point of me and my boyfriend going on these little like dates to try out all this food, because it does really educate you about different things. Now, I'm not really a cook, so going out to try these things is a lot better than trying to attempt to learn how to make them myself, because I doubt it would be very good. Anyway, up next we have Knife Party by Deftones. And of course, send in your song requests at 630-637-8989.

They were best friends. Inseparable, in fact. Until the day Miguel died. Every day his friend visited Miguel's grave. Rain, wind, weekends, holidays, every day. Miguel's closest friend, Capitan, his German shepherd, is a symbol of loyalty to which we can all aspire. Loyalty. Pass it on from PassItOn.com.

Welcome back to FM 89, where you get your fix for commercial-free rocks all day long. That was New Music Still Around by Freako. I'm Rose, and we've been talking all things international today. We talked about the World Cup. We talked about going to Japan, wanting to see cherry blossoms, all that wonderful stuff. But the other thing here is that when I was in middle school, I was a pretty big K-pop fan, mostly because all my friends were obsessed with K-pop as well. And I'm sure you could guess that the band that I liked the most was BTS. So this just happens to be when I liked them was kind of like before they really, really popped off. They were starting to get popular, but then they really went big with their album. I can't remember the name of it, but it has like a really big pink heart on it. And basically from there, I was like, oh, they're too mainstream. I don't like it. And so I was like, okay, yeah, we're done. But I was so much a fan that I had literally almost like a shrine in my room. I had a poster right over my bed, and then I had little pictures of each individual member, and I tried to get my sister to like them, and like it was all this stuff. And I don't know, it was interesting time, but I think my love for K-pop still stands. I think it really just depends on the song, on the group, of course. Other groups that I really liked included TXT, EXON, and a couple others, of course Blackpink, Twice, Stray Kids, those kind of groups. But if there's any other kind of music that you like that is more international, perhaps not even in English, right? I found this song the other day that was in French, and I loved it so much that I kept playing it, and everyone around me thought it was annoying. My mom thought it was annoying, my boyfriend thought it was annoying, but it was a really good song. And yeah, anyway, up next we have $300 by Soul Coughing, and stick around because we're still talking things international, but we also want to hear your music, so send that in at 630-637-8989.

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Welcome back to FM 89. That was Pinch by Drug Church. I'm Rose, and of course, welcome back. We've been talking about all things international today. We were talking about K-pop, and I think one of the biggest things for me that draws me to K-pop has to be how colorful and bright it is. I love the choreography. I don't know. But the craziest thing is, don't hate me, but I have not seen K-pop Demon Hunters. I know, it's been out for like over a year now, I think. It's a 2025 film, right? I haven't seen it. I don't think I want to see it. I've heard the songs, like the tracks, so many different times. I don't want to hear it again. In fact, one of my sister's friends who had a quince in September last year, one of her songs was literally from K-pop Demon Hunters. She was turning 15, and I'm just like, oh my gosh, like, I can't. Like, the fact that I've never seen this movie and yet I know pretty much all the songs, specifically Soda Pop, you know what I'm talking about. I just can't. I will never watch this. I do not care. Never. Not in a million years. Anyway, up next we have Need You Around by Smoking Popes. And as always, send in your song requests at 630-637-8989. And let me know, have you watched K-pop Demon Hunters? And if not, would you ever choose to watch it?

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Welcome back to FM89. That's New Music Low by Iguana Death Cult. I'm Rose, talking all things international, specifically K-pop right now. And I was talking about how I used to be a big fan of BTS in middle school, how I'm never going to watch K-pop Demon Hunters ever in my life. But I think the funny thing is when I was still a fan of BTS, I actually went to go see, you know those films where it's like the concert of them, but in theaters? Yeah, I went to go see one of those. I can't even remember which one it was. I think there's more than one that has come out. But I went to see it with one of my friends. And now that I think back on it, I don't think I would ever do that for any other musician, any other band ever again. Not because there's no one that's like worthy of it, as much as it's just that I personally don't think I would ever put any like artist on a pedestal like that in a way. That's just my perception, though. Anyway, up next we have We're at the Top of the World by the Juliana Theory. Stick around, because I'm here with you guys until 8 p.m. tonight.

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1: 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I still own my firearm. 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

Welcome back to FM 89. That was new music, Little Bees Don't Bite by Turnover. I'm Rose, and we've been talking about all these fun things international, but we're actually going to take it back home because I'm getting excited to go to DC this fall. One of the main reasons I'm excited is because one of my friends that I've been friends with for since middle school, so quite some time, over 7 years, I believe, we will be meeting in DC. We're going to go to a concert. We're going to do fun stuff. And I'm really excited for this because I miss her dearly. Right now, she's in London doing her own internship, doing all the things because she's just really cool at that. This past fall, I was able to visit her in Colorado because that's where she's going to school. And I got to, you know, do a hike on the Rocky Mountains, which was really fun. And I have to plan more other stuff to do with her because it's always fun when I'm doing things with her. But another thing I was talking to someone about on the topic of concerts, because I'm going to see a concert with her and I went to see a concert with her last fall, is I was asking one of my coworkers about other places to go see like smaller concerts. I like smaller venues, and they made some pretty good suggestions that I haven't looked into quite yet, but I'm going to see if there's anything I can go to before I have to head out to DC, because I really want to go see something and just have like a good time. And I feel like that's what's been missing. If you don't know, last year was the first year I ever went to a concert. And so I gotta, like, you know, catch up. I have to start going to more. Anyway, up next we have The Adults Are Talking by The Strokes. And feel free to send your own song requests, 630-637-8989.

Welcome back to FM89. That was the music Tiny Reason by Suki Waterhouse. I'm Rose. We've been talking about all fun stuff, mostly me wanting to go to a concert this summer because I haven't gone to one yet, and I feel like it's missing. It's making me sad. But I'm not someone who likes to go to big stadiums and go to concerts. I like small venues. I like being close by to other people and being able to be like within a reasonable distance of the artists. I also don't like people who are too big, too out there. So that's why I really like little small concert venues. And I don't know, I think about this because last summer I was trying to get my brother into a concert with me and my boyfriend and it didn't work out. So I accidentally ended up buying tickets that, first of all, I didn't plan on getting, but also I think at the time he had to be 21 plus. I am not 21, nor is my brother. And then I tried to give it away to some people and no one wanted them. So it was like a waste of like $80, unfortunately. But it would have been cool if I had been able to go. But let me know, is there another place that I should really check out, a venue nearby or in Chicago that has some good shows, performances, things along those lines? Anyway, you can text those in at 630-637-8989. And up next, we have Here I Am Alive by Yellow Card.

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You're tuned in to FM 89, the radio voice of North Central College. That was new music, Cover Me by Clarion. I'm Rose, and as always, thank you for tuning in. I've been talking a little bit about concerts here, and realistically, I've only been to, I think, three. I've been to the Linda Lindas, was the first one ever at the Metro, and I also got to see Illuminati Hotties at Beat Kitchen as well. Oh, I actually have seen four. Okay. So I did see the one with my friend, but that was, I don't even know where that was. It was somewhere in Colorado. Honestly, it was kind of scary. But the other place, I think, was back at the Beat Kitchen. I can't remember the name of the band, but I went to go with one of my friends slash one of my mentees, and it was really fun. We were actually really late, but either way, it was still fun to be there and to get to see everything, and I don't know. I just like concerts mostly because of the pretty colors, you know, with the pretty lighting and all that stuff. And I don't know, it's just a vibe. It's a vibe. Especially because for me, when I look up at the artists and they're like a small band or it's just starting out, for me, it's like, it's so beautiful to see someone pursuing their passions. Like, I don't know, to me, it's just, it's beautiful. Anyway, up next we have My Drummer's Girlfriend by All Black Era. This is one of my favorite songs here on FM 89. And if you have a song that you want to hear, you can text it in at 630-637-8989.

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Now, I have a little bit of an update here for you guys. And it's pretty soon here in Naperville, we're going to be doing an event called Youth Voices Busting Climate Gems in the Digital Age. Now, if this is something you're interested in and you have worries about climate change, go ahead and show up at Naperville Nicholas Library on July 20th from 6:30 to 8 p.m. To learn more, visit AccelerateClimateSolutions.org. 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

Welcome back to FM89. That was new music severed by Love Rarely. I'm Rose, and we're back for another hour. Yes, I'll be here with you guys until 8 p.m., so we have six more hours in the running, but it's been good. We talked about international stuff, we talked about K-pop, we talked about the World Cup, all these wonderful, dandy things. And of course, traveling is something that's big and that I want to do in my lifetime. I kind of think I want to live somewhere else, like out of the country at some point. I'm just not really too sure where. Honestly, I just want to, like, go out and be able to experience life wherever it brings me, kind of type vibes. I'm still debating on whether I want to do a midterm, which is something we offer here at North Central, since I do have 2 years left. I'm debating if I want to do that this upcoming year or if I want to do it my senior year, but I have a feeling that I'm going to end up doing it because I really just want to go out of the country, go experience something new, and just have a good time. So I don't know, they've offered different places like Japan, Ireland. They've done, I don't know if they've done Australia before, but I think they've done China, they've done Greece and Italy. Like, I really want to go just anywhere, honestly. So we'll have to see. But let me know, where have you been outside of the United States? And let me know what your song request is at 630-637-8989. Up next, we have Nobody Else Will Be There by The National.

Welcome back to the video voice of North Central College here on FM89. That was the music, Skint by the Deadbolts. Now, I'm Rose, and we've been talking a little bit about traveling and the potential of me going on a midterm. And one thing, like a particular skill that I've had to learn recently, is how to travel out of one bag and not to pack too many things. I think for me, that's definitely a challenge. First of all, being a female who kind of likes to do her hair and does a little bit of makeup, even that makes it kind of challenging to pack stuff and to not overpack. And I think that's something that I'm definitely going to have to consider when I'm going to DC this fall, because I have to make sure I have everything I need before I head out and not forget the actual essentials. We'll see. Let me know. But up next, we have Higher by Creed. And of course, send a song request, 630-637-8989.

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That was Is This What I'm Made Of by Games We Play. One of my favorites here on FM 89 out of our new music selection. Now, as I was saying earlier about going and trying to study abroad and packing all those wonderful things, I think one of the tips that a lot of people try to give people is that when you are out traveling, especially if you plan on bringing back souvenirs or gifts, you should pack light because you're going to need that extra space. And that's, once again, something I'm going to have to keep into consideration during my time in DC, because if I plan on getting anything there, which I have a feeling, knowing myself, I probably will, I need to make sure I have space because I'm not paying extra to come back. Unfortunately. So up next we have Tropiquilla by Beck, and stick around because I'm here with all of you until 8 tonight. Feel free to send in song requests as well at 630-637-8989.

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Thank you for tuning in to FM 89. That was I Don't Have Anything by Vast. Coming up, we have Class Historian by Broncho. We're going to talk a little bit about why I chose my major, political science, and all these other wonderful things, because I've changed it quite a few times. Most students would feel embarrassed to mention that, but me personally, no. Anyway, as I said, Class Historian.

Are you driving high right now? You might be, because a whole lot of people do. 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That's probably what the guy who killed a 4-year-old thought. And now, he's in prison. You see, no matter what you tell yourself, if you feel different, you drive different. So if you're high, just don't drive. 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

Welcome back to FM89. That was Baby Teeth by Camp Blue, and I am Rose. Welcome back. I've been here with you guys since 9 in the morning, and I'll be here until 8 p.m., so we're trying to have a good time. We talked about international stuff. We talked about me wanting to travel places, all these good things, but something else that I really want to focus on today really just has to be the fact that I am someone who has big plans for my life, I feel like. Do I exactly know what those plans are? No, but I have good ideas, good vibes. And actually, one of the biggest things that I want to do in my life is I want to start a nonprofit. I want to start a nonprofit and I want to run a nonprofit at least for a good couple years. And I'm getting really like embedded into this idea, and I'm trying to find a way to encapsulate it all, because one of my other big things is that I want to have a blog. Maybe it can be for the nonprofit, or maybe it's its own separate thing, and I'm really trying to navigate this because I really want to teach people how to use their voices to make their opinions heard, and especially at a young age, because a lot of people don't value youth voices, and I think that they are very, very important, no matter what, because they are the ones who are going to be living in the future that we are creating right now in the present. So if you're also someone who kind of thinks about these things, there's actually an event that we have coming up. We're helping, you know, spread the news about Accelerate Climate Solutions Youth Voices event, where they will be busting climate myths in the digital age. This is going to take place on July 20th. The interns will be talking about common climate myths and to make sure that we are inspired to have fact-based climate action. The presentation will take place in Naperville Nicholas Public Library from 6:30 to 8 p.m. To learn more, visit accelerateclimatesolutions.org. 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Up next, we have A Place in My Heart by Social Distortion.

Welcome back to FM89. That was Dominoes by Hi Danny. I'm Rose. We've been talking a little bit about, I guess, my goals in life, to have a blog, to have my own nonprofit, things along those lines. But also, as promised, I was going to talk about my major, why I picked my major, and all that good stuff. So I am a political science major, and I've changed my major many, many different times. At one point, I was a marketing major, then it was an economics major, environmental business major, and the list goes kind of on. But the thing is that I ultimately ended up in poli-sci, and when I came to North Central, I was a double major in marketing and political science, and poli-sci stuck with me, even if it was just a minor. It was always there, and so ultimately I decided it deserved the love that I always had for it, and so I made it my number one. I made it my major. But outside of that, I'm also an ethical leadership major from the Leadership, Ethic, and Values program here at North Central. Why? Because, as I said earlier, I want to have my own nonprofit. I want to do things that are going to help the community, and I feel like it makes sense to have an ethical leadership major to go along with that. Anyway, up next we have No Time by Robin Trover. Feel free to send a song request at 630-637-8989. And when you were in school, what did you major in?

0: I can get out of this house, I'm gonna have so much fun at the punk rock party. Dang it, I was so close.
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Welcome back to FM89. That was new music, Wake Her Up by American Football and Wisp. I'm Rose, and of course, as always, we're talking about all the good things here in my dream to have my own blog and my own nonprofit. Now, when I say blog, I used to actually have one when I was younger. I started this when I was in high school. I had quit my sport and I was like, you know what, I cannot just be lazy, I need to do something. And so I decided to start my own passion project, which would become my blog. Now, I did try to revamp it before officially quitting, and then I've come back to the idea of this since then. I've been working on a logo as well as my color scheme and all these wonderful things. But I think coming back to it now is actually better because I've spent so much time working while in radio and communications department, and I think I just have a better grasp on like what can really make a brand good, although I'm no longer a marketing major. But I think that these are the kinds of things that take time. You know, I could have kept the blog over this time span and just like made it better and better incrementally. But I think that for me, with everything that I learned, I think this is the best approach for me personally. And I'm really excited to relaunch it. I'm planning to relaunch it in the fall once I'm there in DC, and I'm doing all the prep work in advance. So if you want to learn about this and other wonderful things that I'm up to, of course, always keep sticking around and always send in your song requests at 630-637-8989. I'm Rose, and we have 4 hours left together. So if you're having a good time, let me know. But up next, we have Muzzle by Smashing Pumpkins.

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That was Solar Powered Life by Classic Crime. I'm Rose, and up next we have Classy Girls by the Lumineers. And of course, as always, send in your song requests at 630-637-8989. I love to see them. But for now, Classy Girls.

0: Here at Angels on Wheels, we treat our animals with the utmost care and respect. This here's Buster. Buster, why don't you tell the nice people about our policies?
1: Sure thing, Mike!
2: Your dogs talk?
0: Just this one. His mother was a Doberman.
1: We're a no-kill nonprofit shelter with a strong interview process so that animals like me find the perfect home.
2: Oh, well, that's wonderful.
0: And if you want to learn more, you can visit our website at angelsonwheels.org. Oh, excuse us. That means it's time for
1: walks!
3: Whoa!
4: Angels on Wheels. Their future begins with us.

Welcome back to FM89. That was Half a Spark by The Main here. That was new music. And I am Rose. Welcome back to another hour. Now, I've been here with you all since 9. It's been quite some time. We have a little under 4 hours still yet. But I wanted to talk to you all about some childhood games I used to play. Now, my family was a big board game family, so we had like a whole closet full of board games. I loved to play Twizzler. I loved to play Scrabble Jr. I loved to play Monopoly, specifically the Princess Monopoly, yes. And I also enjoyed playing games online, but unlike most kids my age, when they were children, I didn't play Roblox. I liked to play a lot of cool math games, so I was really into like Papa's Freezeria, Papa's Cheeseria, Papa's Susheria, basically the whole shebang, you know? And I feel like it's a lot of fun even looking back now. And I think I really want to go ahead and, like, I don't know, reminisce and play for a little bit. I think it'd be a lot of fun. But let me know, what childhood games did you play? I know a lot of you probably were children more like in the 80s. That's when my mom and dad were children. And I think that they had a lot of cool, fun games, especially considering like arcades and things like that. But anyway, up next we have Holy Driver by Dio. And let me know about your favorite childhood game at 630-637-8989.

Welcome back to FM 89. That was Jackie by Bleach 93. And welcome back, as I said. This is kind of like a time for me where I've been focusing a lot on just playing games, relaxing, and just kind of like getting used to, I don't know, like enjoying life in a way, if that makes sense. Like being able to just relax and like reconnect with my inner child almost. I mean, I think a lot of you know what I mean. I asked earlier, what kind of games did you play back then? For my mom, the answer would be like Kirby, Zelda, those kind of games. My dad, it'd be more of Street Fighters, which I know is coming out with a movie either this year or next year that they're excited about. And I really just think about this a lot because we don't always reconnect with our childhood. I think sometimes we forget to do that. But I think it's really important, no matter what age you are, to do that because it allows you to really just reconnect with who, I guess in a way you really are, if you want to say that. Anyway, let me know your thoughts. But up next, we have Escapist by Bradson.

0: 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It's almost like they read my mind.
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That was Famous by Jen and the Degenerates. And up next we have Don't Go by Yaz. 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

0: Welcome back to FM89. That was new music, Perfect Pain by Lucky. And I'm Rose, we've been talking about all sorts of fun things today. And I think one of the things about games and childhood is that it really just, I don't know, makes you feel at peace in a way. I saw this reel earlier that was talking about like people playing with Barbies. And when I was a kid, I had a little Barbie dream house. Not the big one, like the little apartment that she had. It did not have an elevator. But it did have a staircase, which was really cool. And of course, I had little Barbie cars and all that stuff. And I think the imagination, that is the main thing when it comes to childhood. I know Toy Story 5 recently came out, and it's kind of, from what I can tell, the plot is you don't really want to be on your iPads or your lily pads as much. You really want to be able to have that imaginative childhood and reconnect with that. And I don't know, one of my friends recently saw it. But she told me something about two of the characters that I'm just like, wow, okay, maybe I'm not ever going to see that movie just for that specific reason. If you haven't seen it yet, I won't share it. When the movie is more, you know, out there, enough people have seen it, maybe I'll share my opinion on it. But just because it's still relatively new, I will not spoil it for you. Anyway, up next we have Captain America by Mo, and stick around because I'm here with you until 8.
1: You know what, man? I'm gonna say something, man, that I've been dying to say, man, for a long time. Captain.

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You're tuned into FM 89, the radio voice of North Central College. Thank you to all of you who've been listening in. It's been a long day. You know, I've been here with all of you since 9 in the morning, and I'll be here until 8 p.m. So for those of you who've been sticking with me, thank you. I greatly appreciate it. But also, where are your guys' song requests? Please send those in at 630-637-8989. It makes me so happy when I get to do what you guys all love, and of course what I love here on FM 89.

Welcome back to FM89. That was Novocaine by Alice Cooper. I'm Rose, and we've been here for quite a bit. Welcome back, but More Than This by Roxy Music first, and please send in song requests at 630-637-8989. It is my joy to play those all for you.

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That was Paying for Your Love by Broken Social Scene. One of these songs that is new music here on FM89. Now, if you don't know, I am Rose, and I've been at the station here for about 2 years. I'm about to be a rising junior. So, yeah, it's been an adventure, definitely. I'm a first-gen student, so being in college is definitely something that's like having to navigate by yourself, essentially. It's been a challenge, but I've also been able to find a lot of supportive communities here on campus and even outside of campus to pursue the things that I really want to pursue, the things that fulfill me most, and I'm just very grateful for these kinds of opportunities. Now, something I really wanted to share with all of you is that this internship that I'm doing this summer is really exciting for me because it's my first in-person internship and it's my first paid internship. My last internship was both virtual and unpaid, and as much as I loved it in the sense that obviously anyone getting their first internship is going to be excited about that, there was a lot of things that I feel like just I couldn't get because it was a virtual internship. So we'll talk about this because I think it made me think about what I really want to do when I have an actual career. Do I want to be virtual, hybrid, or in person? And let's talk about that because I know the pandemic definitely affected the way and the options that people in the workforce have. Anyway, up next we have The Old Fashioned Way by Luna.

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That was People Are Strange by The Doors. Send in your own song requests at 630-637-8989. I'll be here till 8. Up next is Permanent Rebellion by Ellis Dunes.

Welcome back to FM89. That was Wants for Everyone by Slippers. That was new music, and thanks for tuning in. I'm Rose, and as I said, we're talking a little bit about my internship and what it means to me this summer. And actually, it's hosting a community event that we are, you know, promoting here on FM89 because we like to proudly serve the community. On July 20th, they're going to be hosting a community event that kind of focuses on combating misinformation and disinformation and common climate myths in order to inspire fact-based climate change. The presentation will take place in Naperville Nicholas Public Library from 6:30 to 8 p.m. To learn more, visit acceleratedclimatesolutions.org. Now, as I said, Accelerate Climate Solutions is where I'm interning right now, and I think it's a joy, of course, to be able to share this stuff with you, but to also be able to, well, have a good time. Essentially. Anyway, I'll tell you more about my internship and my experiences, because as I said, they have definitely started already putting ideas in my head of whether I should do a hybrid, remote, or in-person job, but we'll talk about that coming up soon.

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0: I think the food's staring at me.

Welcome back to FM89. That was Get Off Is On by Hot Mulligan. Actually, I'm not a fan of golf, so that's an interesting song name. I feel like there's a lot of interesting song names nowadays. Anyway, up next is Mess Is Mine by Vance Joy.

Welcome back to FM89. That was Cross My Heart by Limegarden, new music here. And I'm Rose still. Honestly, when I was talking earlier about all the things, I really feel like, I don't know, I'm just kind of bored. This summer, I'm doing a lot, and I always do a lot, but I feel like I'm also bored. That's why earlier I talked a lot about going to concerts, because I'm really just looking to do something that's just like adrenaline, gonna spark and like spike my like an energy, honestly. I mean, last summer I went skydiving, I did like so many different things that are just like more energizing, and that's just not the case this summer. And I think that it definitely kind of is not, I don't know, it's just bumming me out in a way. Like, I don't know, I'm still in college, so I should be having like really fun summers. Because when I'm out of college, do fun summers even exist? I don't even know. That's like the question of the day, to be honest with you. Up next, we have Untitled by Interpol. This is a song request by Todd from Wheaton. Thank you for listening in, tuning in, and for sending your song requests. For you who have not, what are you doing? Send it in at 630-637-8989.

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Welcome back to FM 89. That was My Love by Mother. I'm Rose, and we're talking a little bit about ice cream right now. Now, you might not believe it, but I could talk a lot about ice cream because ice cream is my absolute favorite. So much so that despite the fact that my birthday is in February, it gets really cold in February, right? One year, I told my dad that I wanted ice cream. I wanted to make homemade ice cream for my birthday. And so what did we do? We took a container of snow and we made it. We made a mamey ice cream. Mamey is like a similar fruit to papaya, if you know what that is. And it was so good. I was so happy because I love ice cream. Like, it's that deep for me. It's that deep. But outside of that, I really just enjoy smoothies as well. Making homemade smoothies is amazing to me when it's thick. I don't like watered down smoothies. I prefer to be almost as though I'm eating ice cream. So for me, I'm a big fan of acai bowls, thick smoothies. And whenever I see videos of like people making smoothies online and them trying to do like the thickness test where it like doesn't fall out of the bowl, it's so satisfying to me because that is exactly how I like my smoothies and exactly how I like my ice cream. Anyway, up next we have You Should Not Be Doing That by Emile and the Sniffers. Let me know, what's your favorite ice cream flavor? Where's your favorite ice cream place to go get ice cream? All the good stuff at 630-637-8989.

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Welcome back to FM89. That was Misinformed by Soul Coughing. I'm Rose, and we've been talking a little bit about ice cream because it's my favorite dessert ever. I was telling someone the other day, ice cream for me is almost like pizza for some people, like on Fridays, except I love ice cream. I could have it every single day if it was offered to me. Of course, it'd have to be different flavors, but the gist is I love ice cream that much, and I think it runs in the family because my grandpa absolutely loves ice cream as well. And I don't know, if you've ever had ice cream from like out of the country, like when you're traveling, that kind of ice cream is like top tier. I had some ice cream in Mexico when we were visiting this past winter break. It was so good. It was so good. Like, I don't know. Ice cream is good because it's usually made from fruits for me, and it's just amazing. I don't really like chocolatey ice creams. When it's made from a fruit, that's where it's at. Anyway, up next we have You Better Know That by Zane Thurman.

Welcome back to FM89. That was Vertical Worlds by Becca Vendel. I'm Rose, and we've been talking a little bit about ice cream and other kinds of sweets. Now, ice cream for me is my favorite thing ever, but one of the main things I think for me that I associate ice cream with is when I was an athlete, we would every once in a while during conditioning go to Dairy Queen and we would get some ice cream and it would be on the coaches. And I think that for me, those are like some core memories that it's just always so enjoyable. And I think ice cream for me has a lot of positive associations. And so when I'm down, the thing that I want most is usually going to be ice cream. It's kind of like my comfort food, to be honest with you, even though it's not really food. But outside of that, I really just wanted to encourage you all to send in a song request at 630-637-8989. Stick with me because we have an hour and a half. And then I will be leaving you guys for the day, and I will not be back until next Friday. But up next, we have Pumped Up Kicks by Foster the People.

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0: 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Why are we even watching this?
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Welcome back to FM89. That was Wake Up by Arcade Fire, and we have a little bit of a PSA for all of you here. Yes, we are promoting different events here, and at Accelerate Climb Solutions, they will be having a Remake the Future Repair and Upcycling event on August 1st from 10 a.m. to 2 p.m. Now, if you're 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

Welcome back to FM89. That was One Day by Feinscher. Thanks for tuning in. That was some new music, and I'm Rose, of course. We've been talking a little bit about all sorts of things, but mostly ice cream this hour, because ice cream is my favorite dessert ever. Now, I'm not really someone that's a fan of ice cream sandwiches too much, really, because one time I was watching, or actually it was doom scrolling, to be more precise. I was doom scrolling, and you know how you get on that side of like the internet where they're talking about how things are really bad for your health? Yeah, so they were showing basically how if you leave an ice cream sandwich out, it will be good for multiple days on end. Like, it won't even melt. And I actually panicked. I was like, oh my gosh, that's disgusting. I'm never eating that again. And that's kind of how I feel about hot Cheetos right now too, because recently I saw a video of someone like putting in all the ingredients that make a hot Cheeto, and none of it's even like natural, which I already knew, but to actually visualize each like artificial ingredient, mostly oil too, by the way, I actually wanted to like vomit. It was not good. And so basically ice cream sandwiches were ruined for me. I used to like them when I was younger, not anymore, but that is how it is sometimes. Anyway, up next we have Montgomery Forever by The Front Bottoms, and I'll be back here with you guys in a bit because I'm here for one more hour.